and no pink elephants I'd see. Though I'd be drunk as I could be, still I would sing my song to me about the time they called me Shaggy. If I could be for only an hour, if I could be for an hour every day, if I could be for just one little hour, a cute, cute in a stupid ass way. And if I joined

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0: 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I Want Some More, hoorde je. En we gaan beginnen.
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2: Stay for just a while. Stay and let me look at you. It's been so long, I hardly knew you.